0: 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Alert. Alert FM.
1: Dark days, unbearable nights. 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

0: 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Радіо Аверс.
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1: Halloween party, we were only 14. Thought you had a guy, but you were only talking. We played a game, then a game, forget the name, but a man we kissed.

You thought I'd crumble, but love isn't measured by who stays. It's measured by who rises after the goodbye. And I rose, not perfect.

and try to grow, but the past, it tears me down to size. Tell the world how to process, but don't take the same advice. I remember what I say, then the morning's filled with fear. Can't get a handle on my grief when every memory turns to tears.